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1: Morning is coming.
0: Someone is praying for you.

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